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0: Southern Cayuga Ambulance from Cape Air Car 3. Here, Southern Cayuga. Just be advised, I got an EMS with the patient at this time, advising that she's weak, probably not going to be able to get up and walk very far. Here, we'll need a... You cut out at the end there. Did you say stair chair?
1: I need the stair chair to get her out of where she's at.
0: Received.

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0: Respond to 7430 North Street Road, room 4, across Turnpike Road and County House Road. NL1 reporting that a male from room 9 has a knife to his neck. Both parties are back in their own room.
1: Well, zero, copy.
2: 547, copy.
3: 1-2, you got me.
0: I did.

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0: At this point, all I'm going to need off your rig is a PCR, and if somebody can assist the ambulance to get in.
1: Received.

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1: Go ahead, Matt.
0: It's going to be New York, 408-724-737. I'm showing him in apartment 9 on his license.
1: Right, you guys see that as well?

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1: Jordan, you're clear in service, 2137.
0: Five four seven.
1: Five four seven.
0: You'll go past revolvers here for harassment. I think it was Trooper Vermonti that had the exact same call. Can you just look up names?
1: Affirmative.
0: Thank you. You can show me off.
1: Okay.

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1: Say that again.
0: Same caller and email in that call was also 4.
1: Copy, thank you.

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1: Here's one. Avon 4084 4084 Miller Road, cross of Peters Lane and Parcell Road.
0: Received. We are on the way.
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0: 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New York, boy, Tom, Robert, 1269, just looking for the RO.
1: RO is going to be a Mary Gilliliger.
0: Copy, thank you. Do we want to keep quiet?
1: Go ahead.
0: 403-468-010. Donald Flynn, just end that to 0 times, please.
1: It's already in there.

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1: Can you amend the address to 10827 Duck Lake Road? And we'll be clear 13.
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1: I'm sending a squad on right.

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1: Got.
2: You're just crazy.
1: That's affirmative. That's who he's looking for.
0: Yeah, he ain't there.
1: Yeah, I got him.

0: Santa Rescue.
1: Well, you can be clear. You can close the call for us. Thank you.
0: Santa Rescue, you're clear. 2153.

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1: All units are clear. 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
0: Alright, it's clear, code 1. 513, that information is in the middle.
2: I got it. You're good to close it out. 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
0: 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Yeah. QB15.

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0: Copy, my apologies. 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

551. 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Trying to find history now. I believe the father is going to be a Jake Buschetti. 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
0: Zero 081.
1: Right, Dave. Okay, in the drive, 2234.

0: Copy. Can you just run him in New York State, please? And the Washington Black Forest Valley.
1: Stand by one.
0: Go ahead.
1: I was wrong. They're showing non-CDL status revoked. Permit status suspended. And then the vehicle is showing with an expiration date of 3/8/26.
0: Copy. Stay returned for everything, please.
1: Appreciate it. I'll run them in New York now.
0: Copy. Thank you.

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Utilize Cube Attack 5.

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Fire Control to Pulaski Ambulance, Auburn City Ambulance, 5877, 5877 North Road, cross of Melrose Road and Swartow Road for an 86 female altered mental status. Utilize Cuba TAC 4.

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3: 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New York, Lincoln San Zero 3029, I'll be 38 Peachtree.
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0: On 8 Orchard Street, you have across the Willow Crest Lane, Work Drive. You have an open line. Male and female arguing with a child crying in the background. Going off a ping location.
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2: Who's responding to speed by for past history? 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I put the phone back down.

0: Since you're signing orders, you just be advised, possibly just heard the mail say there was blood everywhere. 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
1: Received in service south.

Negative 554. Rochester Street is going to be the Fort Bryan pit stop. Speak with Jennifer Leader. They came in this morning. Front door is broken at the handle. 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

0: Central to Ira Rescue. 10-back ambulance, extraordinary ALS. 11817, 11817 at Route 176, cross off Emmerich Road and Denison Road for a 71-year-old male, leg pain and vomiting.
1: Civic base acknowledging.
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0: 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Can you give us the number again?
1: 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Again, 4552.
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0: You go ahead and return everybody. 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
1: All right, Steve. Fire control to any unit responding to 41A. 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Patient's been moved.
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0: Central to Weathport Fire Jordan Ambulance with a street closure. Jackson Street will be closed to all traffic today between East Bruce Street and Franklin Street for a water main break.
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2: Five one, if you got my
1: one. Received. 5-1 arrived.

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1: 251.
0: Yeah, so you can clear us out.
1: All right, Dave.

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1: Receive 554, route from the PSB. He is going to be in the office.
2: My QVI, I'm 38, still in school, I'll head that way.
1: Receive 518.

0: 504Q6.
1: Five zero four zero.
2: Five zero five to 504.
0: Five zero four.
2: Yes, sir. You're advised. We've got 2 units responding to Southern Cuba High School for an out of control juvenile. They're a ways out.
0: Which end of the building?
2: Is that correct?
0: Proceed. Heading to it.
1: Frequency 504, I'll put you on it.

0: I'll be back available. I can start it down to that Southern Cuba call if required.
1: 3312, clear and available in route 2 south to the juvenile.
2: Five zero four Cuba. What are the details?
1: Going to be in the office having an 11-year-old male who is out of control and being violent.

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1: 5-3.
0: I'll replay my relay status and I'll post.

0: 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Have the other units continue in to slow their response.
1: Received. 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

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Fire Control 2, 4 Town Ambulance, number 7, 7 Grove Street, Grove Street, Stevenson Residence, for a 94 female, head injury after a fall. Operations, Kiva, TAC 4.

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Fire Control 2, Weedsport Rescue, Jordan Ambulance, 860, 8860 South Willow Street, between East Street Extension and East Bruce Street, at West Shore Apartments, apartment 212, for a 76 male, nasal hemorrhage. 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

0: 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Traffic.
1: 8202.
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troop ambulance, 1882 Turnpike Road, and a sick person. Fire control to troop ambulance, 1882 1882 Turnpike Road, between McDonald Road and North Division Street Road, a Thurston residence, for an 84 female, unable to ambulate. Operations utilize CUGA TAG 4.

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0: 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Number 28, Fire Lane 6, off of Route 38 at the Healy residence, for a 73 female, chest pains. Operations utilize CUGA attack.
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0: 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On a 73 female, unconscious, not breathing. Operations on Cuga TAC 4.
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2: Occurred approximately 30 to 45 minutes ago. 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
1: Yeah.

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Auburn 555.

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0: New York, George Nora Henry, 6261, beyond River Road, just over the county line.
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0: 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We are not on scene. We're continuing to the correct address.
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0: 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Anything else in the city that you need us?
1: Not at this time.
0: Copy. We're going to return to the Jordan Post.
1: 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You're clear of the hospital, returning 1031.

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0: 5-5-3. Respond to 11880 Mealy Road. Haven't opened 911 line. It is pinging to that address. People screaming on the line. Be advised, now we're being told that it is the neighbor that came over screaming and yelling about a property issue.
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0: 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Announcement only. Road closure. Tucker Hill Road is closed to all traffic between Chevalier Road and Devlin Road. Fire Control, clear the line.
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Chico, Special Patrol, Paris, copy. Full or reckless driving? Chico, Special Patrol, last seen Clark Street Road in the area of the barracks. Going to be traveling westbound. It'll be a dark gray Chevy passenger car. Registration, North Edwards, North 6460. Brake checking, screaming at people, and passing double solids.

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It's going to be for a 22 male vomiting and believe he may have taken something last night while he was drinking.

0: Exfil 2, Papa Rose, Long Hill, Scipio Rescue. After drinking, what? Operations. You get that for.
1: And you gotta transport them, CCJ.
2: 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You don't want to be a transport over, please.
0: 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Percy, would you like me to leave Fortown on for now?
2: Not for me.
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1: Aurora Base, Southern Cayuga was able to clear.

0: Be advised, I haven't heard anything out of Long Hill. 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Also, law is responding to being a possible.
1: Received. 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
0: Received. 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
0: 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One man of the PSC.
2: Turning to the PSC was 4-2-2-3-2.

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Park Tulsa Troop, Fort Byron monitors. No fire, no emergency. Be advised, Curtin Road between Moody Road and McDonald Road is going to be closed to all traffic until further notice for a bridge issue. Repeating, Curtin Road between Moody and McDonald, closed to all. Fire control clear, 1249.

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0: prosecute NU to clear for harassment, Church Street Apartments, Fort Byron.
1: One zero, Keegan. I'm taking a statement right now. Should be a little bit.
0: Receive, let me know. At this point, the other half has gone back into the apartment complex. They were advised to call back if something changed.
1: I'm guessing it's Jesse Nelson.
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2: 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Car 2 is going to be in route to the hospital with 4 Tony.
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0: 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Out of County Court, 1 minute.
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Paxil 24, town ambulance. 2202. 2202, Route 38A, Cuba Correctional, in the infirmary, cross of Old State Road and Chestnut Ridge Road, 56-year-old male, fainting. He is conscious now. After

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0: 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If they don't, there will be an accident.
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0: First, your caller. Last name, Pilot, Militia Al. First name, Shakima. Sam, Henry, Edward, King, Ida, Mary, Adam. 10-298. Black female. Second one, you're ready.
1: Okay, I was the second.
0: Radcliffe, Robert, Adam, David, Charles, Lincoln, Ida, Frank, Edward, Minocial, A. First name, Ruth, Robert, Ian, Tom, Henry, 1973, white female.
1: What was the date of birth again?
0: One 1973.
1: Stand by.

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0: Received. Both your subject are negative state and local. The only thing I'm finding is the order protection between Ruth and a cast cart subject.
1: Copy. 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

0: 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Operations, QQ Tech 4.
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2: 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What is it, and where in Port Byron is the target on?

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0: I'll be out there on a service, turn on one.

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0: You handled a similar complaint. Per e-justice, the orders have not been served.
1: Yep.
2: Two zero two Giga. I got a New York City ID.
0: Go ahead.
2: 756-859-559.
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0: We just want to advise the city this hospital cannot do an emergency surgery, just triage and basic. It would have to be so.
1: Received. I'll have the dispatcher give him a call.
0: Copy.
1: Bye, person. 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
1: I believe so. They're still looking. 210 had information that we're waiting to pass along. Thank you.

0: 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I am here right now.
1: Right, 182, out of service off here, 7987.
2: Roger.
0: 210 QA, can you please just advise they are not capable of doing emergency surgery, only triage basic care?
2: Paper.

0: Cuban 0532. 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
1: Received 32-216. 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I got that OLP in hand.

0: Cuba 532. 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I'll try to get you another unit.
1: That'd be awesome.
2: Two zero two Q.
0: I can back him up. 310 in the area of State Street Road in Hume Lane. An older male waving cars down and then walking into the middle of the road if they don't stop. 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
2: Oh, great! 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
0: Caveat.

0: 504 Keegan. 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
1: Where is he? Thanks for trying. 532-200, he now has a stick in his hand and is waving it at cars.
2: Where is he?

0: 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You can take us out for a call in Wayne County, and status, this is BLS.
1: Christy, you have a service in Wayne County, and your status is going to be BLS 1616.

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3: Yeah.
1: That's with you.

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1: All right, 1520.
2: Three,
1: where the wagon wheels are, he works out. 210, you're unreadable.
2: Full response.
1: Rethink.

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0: I'll be out of service. 4165.
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2: Five four seven
1: Gita. 547.
2: I'll be clear
1: 13. Clear 13. I have a property damage for you when you're ready.
2: I copy.
1: Proceed.

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0: 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It's saying that they already spoke to a state trooper today. I don't believe it's correct.
1: Stand by. I will double check.

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1: Copy, thank you.

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1: Appreciate it.

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0: 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Truly 12, you copy?
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0: QS 2812, Tompkins County took a call regarding this, and Andy Garrett stated that there's full airbag deployment and at least one patient injured. We upgraded it to a PI. Would you like 550 to start that way, or you want that?
1: Copy, I'll advise.
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Cross street to Route 90 and Bradley Street. And a third-party report of a possible MBA PI with one patient, possible airbag deployment. In the area of the parking lot. Operations, Q to TAC 5. 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

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Operations, keep it tagged for.

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1: The second vehicle will be John Robert Frank, 8270.
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QBL units. Last seen in the area of Oswego County, I've had reports of a Sharon Champney in a Ford F-250 color gray bearing New York Henry Lincoln North 5542. Subject made threats to overdose on pills, unknown direction of travel, or unknown where she may be headed. Again, left in Oswego County, they're requesting a check of welfare if located.

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1: I'll take care of that. Fire Control 2, Genoa, come in.
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0: 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Hey, need to continue.
1: 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You can just continue timer. We've got 2 sign offs. Fort Town will be clearing shortly.
0: Gracie, 30 minutes in. DC the timer. Sign offs. Fort Town will be clearing shortly. 18-01.
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1: Go ahead.
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Operations, keep attack form.

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0: Thomas, common spellings, middle initial J, last name Cordway, same as the RO, 1121-03, white now.
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0: This route was given, let me double check.
2: Certainly one of the parking fields. Talk to the resident on the road, says it's ice, it goes up to his tent.

0: Park Trail, Jordan. We figured it out. It's not even going to be anywhere near your district, so I'll close it out for you and return you to service. We support you as well.
1: You see, thank you.
0: Thank you.

So Conquest Rescue, send back ambulance 1-1 on Lily Lane. A Duck Lake campground's off of Duck Lake Road, Wall Street Lane. 65 female, sick person, not feeling well. Operations, keep it tagged for.

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1: 10.
0: 547. Respond to 6 Plaza Drive at the Panera Bread. Management call that Andrew Gillison was fired, rolled his own car window, and just took off. They would like to trespass. They're going to call back with his home address.
1: 10, copy.
0: Five, 4-7, copy. Four, 7-1-0, he drives a Crown Nissan SUV.
1: Copy.

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1: 3161.
0: You can show both units, Al. No need for choice.
1: Alright.
2: Pack was clear. 1917. Barracks.
1: I can handle this. They're all done.
2: Copy.
1: Two good copies.

0: to you. Hold on to you.
1: 311.
0: In service 1617, 458-1.
1: Receive.

0: 3-1-6 here.
1: 2-1-6.
0: Can you just stack this? It doesn't appear the name is home. I'll try again later.
1: Copy.

0: 564 to Cuban.
1: 564.
0: Back at the PSD, heading lounge 7106.
1: 7106.

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1: 549.
0: Be in service for the remainder, 23, 1715.
1: 1927.

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0: 2-547.
1: 547.
0: That Mel from Panera is on the line for you.
1: Copy, cell phone.
0: Proceed.